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Your love I'm lost in, your love I'm lost in, your love I'm

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Celery. Celery. Celery. Celery. Celery. Celery. Celery. Celery.

20 countdown. Your top 20 hits of the week are coming up. Top 20 countdown. And now your top 20 hits of the week with Ted and Felix. Number 19.